0: dispatching.
1: Just driving him up Ives Grove driveway. I'm just going to drop off at the clubhouse. His wife's coming to pick him up.
0: Yeah, copy.
1: Verbal only. Leave me out of comments. No longer needed here. I gotta be tied up for a little bit. I'll head over to Fox Meat Drive.
0: I gotta be hanging out in front of the Pop's Pizza.

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3: Need the city or can they go to any? 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Thank you. No work.
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1: Okay.
0: Clear of self-right, GMD training.
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0: dispatch, will you call me?
1: Yeah, affirm. I got a fire alarm at Wing Spread. Do you have something to advise?
0: Yeah, I don't have to. I can't leave here. And he won't let me in anyways.
1: Hi, Kathy.

0: Alpha 51. There's someone out there trying to call an Alexa party, Kelly's daughter.
1: Copy. We have Kelly detained. I will call Alexa back in a moment.
0: Good.
1: Can you notify Aurora Mount Pleasant that we will be en route shortly with Kelly? She's moderately cooperative.

0: 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I'll head over there, make sure we don't have anything active.
1: Okay.

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1: 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I'm gonna try to make contact here at the gate.

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1: West Wing, West Office 1, Building 1.

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0: 2219 dispatch. This fire on scene, because I don't see where I'm at.
1: They are just now getting there. I'll try to figure out where they ran to.
0: All right, because there's three different entrances. 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

0: I don't know that building very well, but it looks like they're on, like, Johnson Foundation Drive. There's some kind of entrance with, like, a big circle loop.
1: Yeah, they're what east of me. I'll head down there. Let them know they do have some security personnel coming out here.
0: Definitely.

0: come down by me. 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I mean, the building I'm at now is the one we're looking for.
1: All right, Debbie.

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1: You said to have fire turn around. 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
0: Yeah, that guy just changed his mind. Told me the building right. He's got the right one. Where fire is down there, that's where they want to go in.
1: Helicopter.

0: 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Started Dallas squad in there.
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Victor Adams, 7905 ABA, 7905. I'll be on the bypass at

0: 319, go ahead.
1: All right, I'm no longer needed here. It's a false alarm. Clear from that, and then 63, I got a phone call about it here from a resident in North Bay.
0: Copy, did you need a call for that?
1: Yeah, if you'd punch another form for a reckless driver, and I'll give you the location and plate. The location will be North Vincennes and Nicolette, and then the plate is Adam Henry King, 7279, that I was given. I don't know if the vehicle's still there or not. I'm going to head over there.
0: I copy.

0: 2013, you get up?
1: Yeah, I was looking to see if 6-1 could swing over here.
2: 6-1, copy, direct.

0: 5, go ahead.
1: I just tried calling her twice from a blocked number and a non-blocked number. It's just going to voicemail, and it says the voicemail is full. Can you guys see if for some reason yours goes through?
0: Copy, I'll call her right now.

0: clarify. She said she may have missed it because she was on the phone. She said she's ready for the call now. Phone number is in the form. You're welcome.
1: 2219 dispatch.
0: 2219.
1: So far it's 74. I'm going to put an update in and I'll go tonight.
0: I copy.

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1: 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I'm Boy Victor. What was the rest?
0: 7904, Durand at 94th.

0: Last name, Frank Adam, Lincoln, Lincoln, Edward, Tom, Tom, Ida, first of Marco, M-A-R-C-O, middle J, male, 9304.
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0: Jason Duran, Matt White, about 60 years of age, wearing all black, sitting in his car. Should be a gray RAV4. It's in a parking lot across from the junction. Every time a train comes, he gets out. He doesn't walk towards the tracks, but it seems kind of odd.
1: Okay.

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0: to the 17. You can just show me 23 at the Wheelock Drive address, and I'll be standing by until Floyd's come to get the car.
1: Okay.
0: Teen advised she was going to call Floyd.
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1: Okay.

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0: I've got units that are out. I'll be splitting it up from I-43 mound to the units at mound and I-43 as well.
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1: 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He has a temp tag of K City Motors.

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1: Seven Squadron there, 6-9.
0: No plate traffic. We're going to be northbound on Colony at 58th Road. It's going to be a black older Mazda Honda slip sedan.
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4: 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Occupied toy, still cover.
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0: 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We're seeing the 12th Street.
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0: 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I'll be in squad 711. No computer. I'll be heading over by 18.

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2: 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Both are just 723.
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1: 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I'm going to have you come and actually pass my truck, and I'll park you guys up here.
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1: Stage behind Owen's truck.
0: Wait, copy.
2: Talk to 213. Where would you like me?
1: I'll have you come up ahead and just take a minute.
3: But in route, I'm going to take care of that civil trouble that's pending. Is that person at the house or at the
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1: Go ahead, O2. 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
0: Still waiting for another record of longer
1: tables. 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
1: Or be out in Illinois, plate, Mary Lincoln John, 987. I'll be at Lighthouse at Village Hall Drive, occupied one snow cover.

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1: All right, Lofi, off point rescue 242 and a couple of garbage cans, the big plastic ones, please.
0: I don't know what I'm saying.

0: 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Make sure there's a big garbage next to him as well, please.
1: Copy, Chief.
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1: 718, a couple more minutes, and then I was going to head to the firehouse once you have something pending.
0: Hey, copy.

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1: 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Got a low tire pressure.
0: I copy.
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no, 11. 11. Hi, Tommy. I got a lot of music, 32830 South Lake Short Drive. They were asked to turn down and refused.

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1: Just for 43, that's probably going to be Patrick Schroat playing the music in his garage.
0: Is he usually okay or is he a little hostile?
1: He's usually fine. He'll turn it down if you ask.
0: 10-4.

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1: Okay.
0: 9370. Can you show me out of the fairground? Both 6 and 8, please.
1: Okay.

0: 30, Area 35.
1: I copy. Break dispatch to 403. Hey, you said 6 a.m.?
0: Yeah, you're perfect.
1: Yeah, I copy.
2: Okay, so we're TV for a patient that was officers that fell in the bathtub.
3: Message received.
0: Case, please.

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1: 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You put me out with 4-3 at the fairgrounds.

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0: 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Dispatch 19.
1: 19.
0: Wofford 68 and K on westbound. K on the shoulder. There's a male Hispanic with the button-up shoes, possibly a medical band that was laying in the ditch. 17 pulled over. Now that guy's just staring at the 17 while he's sitting in his car. He'll be in a black Lincoln Navigator with the hazards.

905, 907. Got a call for Bear Arbor Condos. 3151531 Bear Arbor Drive. Said you could hear a male possibly yelling at someone, unsure which building it's coming from.

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1: Ambulance 121, I lost 4 extra manpower.

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attention, Union Grove, Kansasville, and Raymond. Respond for a fire alarm at number 6 North Sylvania Avenue. Caller says there's no sign of smoker flames, but they did advise the power is out, alarm is sounding, everybody evacuating. Attention, Union Grove, Kansasville, and Raymond. Respond for a fire alarm at number 6 North Sylvania Avenue. Caller says alarm is sounding, no sign of smoke or flames. They did advise the power is out, and everyone is evacuating. Cross streets are Spring and Evans, 10 minutes, 2313.

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0: We got the caller, I'm standing by until further advice.
1: Copy.
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0: standing by at the bank for the ending code. 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
1: 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I'll be 76 to work.

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1: You want to advise rescue? I'm parked right by the entrance. It's not well marked.

0: 355, we have a deputy arriving on scene. They're going to be parking right by that entrance. Advise it's not well marked when you arrive.
1: As of right now, we have nothing showing and no smells in the area.
0: Copy. Copy 2223.
2: Both smoker flames and electrical system that's going off. All dogs in the house are secure for fire.
0: Copy.
1: Attached to this call. Can you check if we have any recent history with this gentleman?
0: I'll take a look.

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1: Just for 43. He did say he was in the hospital last night.

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2: 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You can have all automated companies to be returned.
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0: Mule, it's 122 back in quarters.

sounds of traffic. 14. 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
0: Mom disciplined the daughter, and the daughter didn't care for that discipline. So I'll be out sorting this out a little bit.
1: Seven.
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1: 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Another phone for a medical alarm. 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

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Could be a male unknown wearing white shirt and shorts. Copy out. 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
0: I'm just wondering who they are.

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We're going to be near Living Water Church. He was walking northbound on 36 when I spun around. I think it was dust off somewhere.

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1: West Chestnut Street, give me a Kai Anderson. 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
1: St. Charles, Mary, 1745, 16th and Perry.

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1: Coming.
0: For you.
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0: Captain Boyd Adam Frank, 9.

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It's going to be a Joshua Anderson Torrance at that address.

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1: Good point.

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0: 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We're northbound, 328 08.
1: Copy, shoulder wall.

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1: Sorry, Lioness Highway.
0: Springfield Road at West Street, tree has been removed and cleared from the road. It's all open.
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0: 2012 gray Ford escaped to a Daryl Hopkins on Sunset Boulevard in the out of Mount Pleasant. 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
1: Oh no, you're good.
0: Copy.
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1: Ambulance 401, Atlantic 391, and Sharon Tone alert. Respond to Hart's problems at 236 Wallace Street, June 5.

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Yeah, 52-year-old female with chest pain and left arm pain, also difficulty breathing. She has been treated high blood pressure and she is homeless.

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0: Last name Frank Robert. Height of Tom Zebra. First is Daniel. Middle J John. Male white. Date of birth 7974.
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0: 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I'm going to be transporting CML to Rogers, North Dallas, and 11906 will be in the vehicle with me.
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0: County Bishop Sharon 403, clear of 236 Lower Street. Every 91 will be transporting one patient, non-emergent, or Lakeland.
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1: Yes, okay.
0: 10-4 engine 311. At 1:15, you're out to the smell of rubber burning in a home. I'd probably shut the furnace off. It'll be evacuating outside front.
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1: Engine 311, 19 after you story. 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Nothing showing from the alpha side, families outside way. Engine 311 will be investigated. Engine 311 will be cleaned.
0: 10-4 engine 311 is command on scene, nothing showing 123.

0: the male you were out with at KPI is now crawling on the ground on the off-ramp southbound. A-firm, at the very end of the ramp.
1: Yeah, that is worse.

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1: I copy. Copy 31.

0: Well, he wouldn't comply with getting up from the middle of the road, so he's detained, and we're going to be bringing him back to the hospital.
1: I copy. One detained at 136.

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called Wireless Bay EMF Response. 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

Attention Burlington Rescue, respond to Riverview Manor, 588 Madison Street, Unit 124, for a 67-year-old male having problems with his catheter. He is conscious and breathing. Repeating Burlington Rescue, respond to Riverview Manor, 580 Madison Street, Unit 124, for a 67-year-old male having problems with his catheter. He is conscious and breathing. Called in by Lifeline, time of tone, 213.

Dispatch, I'm at 373, is currently en route to MRC Walworth. I'm at 373, MRC Walworth, 275.

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0: ambulance are you in North Pines from, you know?
1: 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Got a 56-year-old male. His Dexcom sensor went off. Sugar's up to 43, having some chest pains.

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Attention, City of Burlington, you have a rescue call. Yes, 580 Madison Street, apartment 124 again. Gonna be called in by Lifeline for a 67-year-old male still having issues with catheter. Repeating, City of Burlington, you have a call back at 580 Madison Street, apartment 124. Called in by Lifeline, 67-year-old male issues with his catheter again. Time tone 3, EO3.

27-year-old male with issues with his catheter when I breast gave birth.

Three Mile Road. That's going to be a residential alarm coming from all glass breaks. No word on killers. Correction, they spoke with the key holder, Greta Jensen. They're requesting PD on scene. I'm not sure why the alarm's going off.

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0: security company that we did.
1: This is the security company, still requesting PD.
0: Sure. Do we have an in-house number for her? So you guys can maybe give her a call, let her know that we're coming up, see where she is in the house.

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0: 10 for instance, this at 420, heading to a 94-year-old male with abdominal pain. Hurts so much to move.
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0: 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I'm going to be on 36, just north of D.
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0: Valley River. 301's going to be on scene. We have a three-story residential. 301 will be out investigating.
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2: Go ahead.
1: The other thing that the panel is stating ALR 13-101, and that it's been an issue already.
2: Yeah, I don't see harm in one building right now. I'm working on the other one. I just made contact with the owner.
1: 10-4.

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0: With the building owner. They had their system worked on yesterday. He is on scene. He will be working the system. If the alarm goes off, he will call you guys directly to let you know what's going on.
1: Temper.
2: Walrus County, Midland 71. Midland 71. Med 171, we're arriving a minute ago.
1: Cover 505.

0: 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Ten four pair, 5-9.
1: Johnny, same traffic engine fire than the other one.
0: 10-4, 5-9.

Attention, City of Burlington Rescue, respond to Riverview Manor, 580 Madison Street, Unit 124. For a 67-year-old male having trouble with his catheter, not in any pain, he is conscious and talking. Repeating, Burlington Rescue, respond to Riverview Manor, 580 Madison Street, Unit 124. For a 67-year-old male having trouble with his catheter, not in any pain, he is conscious and talking. Tematone 525.

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0: I got it.
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1: 给咱闹事儿的。
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0: Yeah, Engine 3-1, this is calling the alarm company. It's going to be a holy smoke. Let me try calling the property owner. Had to leave a message. I'll try calling as well.
1: I understand.

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0: Jamie 1421. Jamie 1421 is en route.
1: 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Sky, a 72-year-old female who stated she had fallen with no injuries. She did tell the county that she was hallucinating.

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0: 41. 55. 10373, area 17, 10-8. 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Boat 1. Payroll 6722. Copy, boat 1.
1: No, I was looking for Josh. I'll call him on the cell phone.

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0: 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We're going to be en route to Eye Care Center. 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
0: What have it been, Paige?
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0: Six 12, you copy?

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0: 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Be on Durand. It's going to be east of the roundabout at Chase.

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1: Comes back to an Alice McCall and a Gary McCall, Third Lake, Illinois. It's a 2022 Lexus. I'll just need a middle and DOB DTL, or the 28 doesn't show it.
0: One six of 53, showing an Alice Lehman McCall.

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1: Word, William, 11779. I'll be in the entrance of the Casey's parking lot at Bunny Park. And,

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If you got to scooch around them or snake around them, whatever. We just can't interrupt this lane over here. 10-4.

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0: for ambulance, 121. 121. Big Chill, ambulance, 121, back in quarters.
1: 21 on position.
0: Alright, here it goes. Zen 4, right behind you.

0: 5014-42.
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0: I think nosedive would be just fine. 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
1: Demo.
2: That way, I'll bring it down here. That way you can back in on angle a little bit better.

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0: Boy, boy, Nora, 4756, CBN, 4756.
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Australia, large 33-800 Vodka, South Lake Shore, Inferno 33-821. Dog running around, not contained, possibly, no. 17 knows where the dog belongs, but they're not home.

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1: Go ahead with it.
0: Dispatch 27. Advised she was not given notice like she was supposed to, and the male was grabbing items that do not belong to him.

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1: Yeah, either Metal Lark or Pleasant.
0: Work our way down.
1: Figure most of that we can load off at Manor.

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0: Delta 31, are you available? I got a call for you. I'll send you cover at the Union Grove Cemetery, 5115 South Colony. There's an older black Ford Escape hanging in the back middle of the cemetery since last night. It's occupied one time. So that's 6-8.
1: 6-8, I got down the rope.
2: 6-3 to 2-7. 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
1: No, copy that. I'll grab it.
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0: 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I'll be Buena Park at Hickory Hollow.

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1: 10-4, 654 to 100. Harley told me to come check out hydraulic leak you got going on. I'm on A train now, but I don't know whether to head left or right. What's your location?
0: We're at the intersection of Parker Drive and Sycamore Road. 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
0: 10-4.
2: Minute amount, 961. So I gave him some advice, reference being there, Lieutenant.
0: Deborah.

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Yeah, that vehicle is registered to Bryant, 2006 Jeep Liberty.

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Med 291, Alliance Tone Alert. 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At 6722, Highway 50.

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1: Go ahead.
0: Adam David Charles, 8812, ADC, AA12. I'm going to be at 90 about cordless.
2: Low vitals, low oxygen, low blood sugar. He was refusing transport. They're requesting he be transported up. Not 44.
3: Thanks.

0: Alright, we'll just hang out here, and when it's, you know, when Jason catches up to us and it's dry, then we'll spray the white going back. Next yellow.
1: I have one cone left.
0: Alright, sounds good. We'll do some cone swapping when Casey catches up.
2: I have a couple cones in the back of my truck here, like maybe 15 or something like that, I think. I'm back here at this first curve. If you guys want me to just run down there real quick, because this is still a little wet.
3: ATM Lock of Hoosier Creek Road, called in by Canadian National Police, reporting that someone wearing a yellow high visibility shirt was walking northbound the tracks where Hoosier Creek Road meets the Zen, and where it intersects with 31st. The train will be coming by there like in 10 to 15 minutes.

You want to come past the double level and then, I don't know, straddle it, or maybe just use cones. That's fine if you guys want to do that too.

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Yeah, after just load of logs, let's just get crushed.

0: still far away from the Hoosier Creek, that's for sure.
1: Copy. You can 42. I'll take it.

Mass in its south location where subject was reported seen. The dispatcher just checking with the engineer to see if they saw anything.

0: 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Delta.
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627, to advise the CN Rail dispatcher said that the train crew advised him that they did not see anybody, and the subject's probably already gone.

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1: Thank you.

0: accident happened southbound 33305, but they moved into the Culver's lot, so I took a Camry and a Mazda.
1: Traffic.
0: 716.
1: South motorcycle. Wisconsin Zebra 2159. T is in Tom. I'll be Maine and Maine in second.
0: Double.
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on the way for a minute here. 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
0: Message received. 5371, Tower 371 is on location.
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0: It may be an allergic reaction. She's allergic to the cold or something else. Her throat was swelling, but has gone away.

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0: Yeah, they turned, so come on down.

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0: County Control 37-5 on location. We got a two-story residential. Nothing showing from three sides. I'm not investigating.
1: Copy. Nothing showing at the time, 1021.
2: Right. Just go ahead, man. I'll whip over there and sit there for a second.
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0: you put us 10-8 citation and then put us on an assistance request?
1: 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What's the 20 for the assistance request?
0: Location.

0: Commander 373 from 05.
1: Commander 373, go ahead. Command 373 is going to be returning.
2: You're returning
0: 1023. County Command 371.
2: Go ahead.
0: Cleared by Van, returning Bill.
2: 1024.
3: Four for County from 05.
2: Go ahead.
3: That was a homeowner. It was just burnt food. You can fill up on Janet. It's clear and returning.
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0: Did you need another squad there? What are you out with?
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0: 533 is in row, Bowen Hall.
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2: Sam, Edward, Adam, Robert, Sam, first name, Anna, Adam, Nora, Nora, Adam, middle initial, Mary, date of birth, 073145. 3A, copy.

Mr. Randall, we made it to 89 here. If you want to split off and set up, is it Clover? Yeah, we'll go up into the lake. Is Clover Valley?

0: Burlington Rescue Respond, 580 Madison Street, 580 Madison, Unit 103, 71-year-old female that fell, no injuries. Burlington Rescue Respond, 580 Madison Street, Riverview Manor, it's Unit 103, for a 71-year-old female needs a lift assist.
1: Set that little spot for us.
2: It's already set up.
1: Yeah, man. Thank you.
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0: You did.
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0: Copy.

0: unanswered comment, but I didn't observe any homeless loitering in the park. I removed the shopping cart from South Shelter Number 1 near the park road, and I told the employee here to have it removed tonight.
1: Copy.

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1: Can you please add the other Sapansky to the squad with me? 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

0: offices are advising there's a Mercy Health trailer in the back of the fire department for you.
1: 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We'll send someone up.
0: Copper.
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1: 11-10-21 is in Raptor 4.
0: 11-21 in Raptor 4.

Dispatch requested 394 Amanda Street, Burlington Pool, medium 17 in the lot, the silver Nissan. She was terminated, wanted the officer to stand by. Actually, wants to stand by while she gets some personal belongings. 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
3: 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We're going to assist them taking somebody into custody. We'll advise when they're in custody.
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0: 33 and 521 from dispatch. The deputy on scene advised it's agonal breathing. There is a pulse.
1: Seven three three copies.

0: Burlington Fire Rescue have a natural gas line that was hit at West State and King's Court. No one's feeling ill, no smoke or flames. Repeating, City of Burlington Fire and Rescue respond to West State and King's Court for some workers that hit a gas line. No one's feeling ill, no smoke or flames. Time of call, 11:02.
1: Responding. 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

We had multiple calls for a male that was stumbling out near the area of McHenry and Ridgeway. It looks like there might be a few people out with him now. Initial caller came in and stated he was weaving in and out of traffic. Northbound told the caller he was headed to Honey Tree and that he was Highway 56. It's going to be a white male, brown shirt, and blue jeans.

0: other. Copy. So the only equipment on scene is the shovel.
1: 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And it sounds like the line was just punctured. 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

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This complainant's calling saying they hit a gas line. It was called in by We Energies. They are working on having people evacuate the house. No one's feeling ill. Repeating, Town of Burlington Fire and Rescue, respond 34004 Hillcrest Drive for a natural gas line that was hit, called in by We Energies. They're working on having people evacuate the house. No one's feeling ill. Time to call 1111.

0: to 34004 Hillcrest. Just got a call from We Energy. Sounds like someone struck a gas line over there as well. They'll be working on evacuating that residence. 34004 Hillcrest.
1: Great, copy.
2: From dispatch. 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
1: 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All the other units will be returning here shortly. 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
3: Check mark 945, we're out to Hillcrest. And just to confirm, We Energies is the one that called it in. Car 945. Just to clarify, who called it in? Was it We Energies, did I hear you say?
2: Apparently We Energies called the one on Hillcrest in, affirmative.
3: We're going to assume they're en route.
2: I'm on the phone with them now for another call, so I can confirm that when I'm done with this one.
3: Thank you.
2: Kansas City Unit Klein, go ahead.
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1: Oh, and finally, Chico, give him a hand and pick up some brush, will you?
2: Copy. With the truck, right, obviously?

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1: Yeah, go ahead.
0: We're going to set up our signs here. You can probably come up the road in the lowboy, though, and park by the bucket truck.
1: Copy. Could you mark this out at the hospital, please? Our cab's acting up. Thank you.
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2: Or you got this subdivision right here, Harley. You choose. But when you get that thing unchained, you can wheel it down here. There's a brush, pile of brush you can hold right off the fuel entrance here.
3: Alright, I'm just going to turn around here and then freaking set up.
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1: 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So we'll pull off here and let it dry.
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2: Yeah, you're probably still busy, but we're going to need a team slow down here.
3: 10-4, we'll be right there.
1: City of Burlington Rescue, responding to the area of Ridgeway Drive and McHenry Street. Ridgeway and McHenry Street, got a party that was possibly intact, was weaving in and out of traffic. Town of Burlington unable to respond. City of Burlington Rescue, respond to the area of Ridgeway Drive and McHenry Street on behalf of Town of Burlington, 938, unable to respond, requesting assistance for a possibly intoxicated male that's been stumbling in and out of the road. We do have PD going as well. Dispatch to 1138.

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0: clarifying, PD is out with this party and he has an open wound on his leg.
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for a 16-year-old female, Zoe Mallert, white female, 122 of 10, she's about 4'11", 98 pounds, brown over red and pink hair. Last seen at Horlick High School yesterday afternoon. It's located by Ice Caledonian, return home to 33083 Mile. She was last seen wearing a black t-shirt, black jean shorts. End of ATL, KBS 277 1142.

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1: Copy, 932, I'm out to Aurora, Burlington, 1151.
2: 9, 3, Superman, departing. In, Canada Street, you need lots by a great panic vibe.
0: I do, Lenny, what you need?
3: So I'm going to do this for Valley from here to,
0: what road are we in at?
3: Anderson into Willis Ray. So this road here to Willis Ray. And then we'll go back to the shop and have lunch after we finish the yellow on this road. So if you could jump ahead and put a couple signs out, we'll put signs for this one right here, but jump ahead of us and put a couple, that'd be fantastic.
0: Yeah, you can wait until the sign's up, or what's up?
3: Yeah, we'll wait until get signs up

0: fact that we have just has the main squeezed off. We'll go gas refilling.
1: Here, staticky, but the main line has been shut off.
0: Confirm.
1: Copy.

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1: 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I will be returning.
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0: 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He said the truck's already been moved.
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1: 40 Charles, boy, 3494 BCB, 3494 will be southbound here off ramp.

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Kansas Hill Rescue, respond to Fairchild Hall, 21425 Spring Street. It's going to be for a 63-year-old male that fell, is conscious. Caller is not with the patient, but he should be in room H as in Henry 153. Repeating Kansas Hill Rescue, respond to Fairchild Hall, 21425 Spring Street, room H as in Henry 153. For a 63-year-old male that fell, is conscious. Time to call 1215.

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0: 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Is 521 back in? They did not call back in from the PNB.
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0: 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I'll back right down that road.
1: David 7553, AWD 7553 will be on W and Hunter's Trail.
2: Copy.
0: I don't want to see either, huh? I think I can squeeze right there, beside you.
2: I think if you kind of come in at an angle, cut the corner a little bit.

0: 14701. Get a report of a crash at 164 and 36. Still trying to get further.
1: You can put it on this.

0: every vehicle in traffic. One's a gray Toyota 4Runner, one's a gray minivan with airbag deployment.
1: All southbound 36 shut down.
0: 38, copy that.
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0: 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It's 22.
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2: Respond for an accident with injuries at 36 and 164. Repeating Waterford Fire and Rescue, respond to 36 and 164 for accident with injuries. 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
3: It's 733 on scene. We have two vehicles in traffic. Looks like all occupants are out of the vehicles, airbags deployed. 733 will have command. We will let you know in a second about engine 722.
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Just got a copy. You want to nose into this driveway?

Michigan Fire Rescue responds to accidents with injuries at 36 and 164 in shared intersection. Repeating, Michigan Fire Rescue responds to 36 and 164 for an accident with injuries, at least one hand injury. 733 is already on scene. Time of call 1244.

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0: 333.0. It's an old gray pickup truck with an unreadable Illinois 28. Swerving, looks like the operator appears to be falling asleep.
1: We stop at the driveway by the sod farm there, before Sweeno.
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0: spots for the reckless. It looks like they're now passing 332 over 2. We were finally given a plate 334-8575 D-Boy, which comes back on a white 2000 Chevrolet tractor truck. Clear and current, and our caller is following in a maroon Subaru.
1: Adam Nora, John Play. Do you have Paul Smith information?
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926-4119, break. Squad's in the interstate. Vehicle's going to be in lane 4, but keep switching lanes.

0: 736.
1: 736. Over 4. At the Aurora.
0: Correct. 2 Aurora. We'll be transporting a 3-year-old child, the children. They're going to be coming to pick up mom, take her to Prater.

0: Waterford and Kishigan with an accident. You're going to be responding to the Aurora in Waterford, A18 Forest Lane, to transport a passenger up to freighters. Repeating Norway Rescue, you're being requested to assist Waterford and Kishigan for an accident with injuries. They have a patient that's at the Aurora in Waterford, A18 Forest Lane, that needs to be transported up to freighter. Time request, 1259.
1: 4-8-5-7-5 B-Boy. Going back and forth out of his number 2 lane into the 1 and 3. LTM right behind you is going to light it up.
2: Play 746 back in quarters, and be advised, Michigan does have one more ambulance available if needed for any other calls. I know a lot of them are out.
0: Copy 746 back in 1300, and I copy of another ambulance.
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3: Continue south on 36, take the left-hand turn lane. We'll help you through the intersection. It's a mess here, and keep you going straight. Just keep coming south. We'll get you through.
1: Copy. Thank you.
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1: 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I copy. 4-1, if you're not on the interstate, I'll play tonight.

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He's going to issue a ticket for lane deviation. 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
2: 40, young William Davis. And can you tell me when we come back, sir?
3: When it comes back to a female by the name of Don Yankee, or Yankee, sorry.
2: Can you add her to the call, please?
3: Yeah, affirmative.
4: I'm taking the forest lane.
0: Copy.

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1: 701.
0: That's 51-132803. 132803. Advise DOT that it was struck. Still functioning. Upright.

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Okay, he's back off.

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0: Southbound median.
1: Copy.

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0: 6086 then.
1: Yeah, go ahead.
0: Yeah, we're on the move.
1: Okay.
2: Woodland and Vine.
1: Hello there.
2: We'll be on Woodland and Vine. Park on Woodland.
1: 10-4.

0: not there for that stuff. There's a pile dump by Clef.
1: Yeah, a little bit to

0: the pilot Pleasant on South Shore after that stuff there.
1: I'm over.
2: Denison. Seeker created case, and I'm en route to the PD, and 904 is

0: somebody, not sure who, called County Highway West End for a street sweeper, question mark. You can just call them, let them know we got most of the road washed off. It should be all good. 722 clear, returning command, terminating.
1: Copy. So you do not need County Highway?
0: No, there's a little bit of debris to pick up. We have no way to move it, but at least now they don't have to hurry because the road's clean, washed off, and opened up.
1: Copy. I'll let them know. Thank you. Exclamation point.
2: How are you? I just left the pit.
3: .23-01, did you say open it up?
4: Hey, firm, you can open.

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1: Check your mirrors, brother.
2: 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The only one in the stack.
3: Copy.

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0: can leave the signs out then. 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Four.
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0: 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We'll just check it out, but if you guys have a loop, let you know.
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1: 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Getting out shortly.
2: 10-4, it's going to be for a 78-year-old female sitting in a vehicle in the driveway.
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2: Hello.
1: I copy that. You can also place me out with Med 171 in the station location.
2: So far.
0: Put your foot on the brake, your wheel's still spinning. Can you just load them up like that, or no?
2: Yeah.
0: Park it, Josh. Just park it. Let him load you, and then he can push you out on the brush.
3: 4 per second.
4: 2-7.
5: Med 281, respond for 150 East Geneva Square. 150 East Geneva Square to the Lake Geneva Pie Company. Inside the establishment, we have a male who fell from a chair while seated. He seems to be confused. He is conscious and breathing. Lake Geneva Fair, 1345.

0: and they're on the route.
1: Go ahead, 197.
2: We will need you back here. 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
1: Yeah, 4.

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0: And 171.
1: Copy direct, we've been stood down, we'll be allowed to be alive.
0: Copy.

Orlando, do you have a copy, sir? 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
1: I did copy. 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I'm clear than you show me return to court.
0: 3051.
2: Okay, I was just checking to see if anybody had some.

0: I'm Cox from P.O. to 12.
1: And 4.
0: All right, give me a second here.

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0: 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We got the two trucks over here. You just get on the other side of NN on Springfield, right by that first vortex road, and we get that 2 miles.
1: I think it's the sheriff here.

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1: Copy.
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0: 1461 is en route.
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0: Right, just a few copies additional.

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1: 63.
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0: 1406.

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1: Address can be updated to 300 West Geneva Street. We do have active fire on the ground. Nothing appears to be spreading. If there is 601.
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1: 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Coming this way.

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1: 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I'll be out here shortly.
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1: 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Is it pull the pole or pull the house?
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2: Flores County, I'm at 371's on location. I'm from at 371 on Ops 1. One from 371 on Ops 1.
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2: 43 State Patrol, southbound 325 over 0, in lane 1 with a crash. Get any calls about it?
1: Copy.
2: County, just at the bottom of the road on-ramp.

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1: 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Apparently, she's going so through some 96 issues, and this is not the first time she's done this.
2: Man, I'm over here.
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0: 6377 Westfield Way for a 17-year-old male that just cut himself on the leg, has a severe laceration. 6377 Westfield.
1: Waller County, Med 373. We'll be in service returning quarters.
2: 1451.
3: The cut on the shin. Head is throwing up. 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Chemical, 1452.

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0: 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I do not have an ETA.
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425 Spring Street at Fairchild Hall. They're just requesting you pick up some 961 that was located on a resident. It's going to be in the wing, possibly room 132. 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

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North Cape at Britton, with Wisconsin, 722 Zebra Henry Mary, 722 ZHM, looks like one augmented.

going to be more of a civil matter. It's going to be the mother of the victim of the TROs requesting a 21 reference, an inmate at RCJ continuing to call her violating the no contact. There's going to be additional in the notes if you want to take a look at it. Numbers on the form.

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1: Adam, Sam, Young, 9734, will be northbound up the 7 mile on ramp.
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0: 1335. At the Goodwill, 1630 Enterprise Drive. She states a male in a white SUV was following her after a road rage incident. She'll be waiting in a white Honda Accord. I'm just going to give her a call just to verify that it's only her on scene, and if not, I'll get you a cover. Hey, 8-4.

0: 905.
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nobody outside waiting for me and nobody in the white Accord, can you put the 17's phone number in or give them a call?

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1: Yeah, North Cape at Britain with Wisconsin, Boy David Adam 9997. 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Looks like one I can remember.

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0: 1546 for a 24-year-old male who had a seizure, lasted approximately a minute. So he hasn't been feeling well all day.
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1: Go ahead.
0: So to be on a black Audi sedan, will be Washington and 92nd going westbound.

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1: Bye, copy. Six 12.

0: made northbound at the sea overpass.
1: I copy. Multiple squads in their squad calling traffic, go ahead.
0: 15 Wisconsin traffic, Adam, Tom, Paul, 9816, ATP, 9816, 90th and 16th.
1: 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Copy.

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0: 4 Charlie from Bloomfield Command, 10 has been terminated, scene turned over to the gas company, engine 311 clear, returning.
1: That's the same one.

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0: Okay. Just advising there's a theft in the stack. They're going to be at the PD reference game that was taken, and then also a suspicious on Edmund Street for an area check.
1: 10-4. I'm going to add some notes, and then I'll continue to the next assignment.
0: Hi, Kathy.

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Ambulance 121 and Whitewater Tower alert. 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

0: One left, two eight one. I just got a call from someone on scene stating that this was just activated by a fog machine, that there is no active fire.
1: I'm returning 1613.

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Med 281, respond to 1163 Wells Street, unit number 2. 1163 Wells Street, unit number 2, for a female that fell yesterday and is having a lot of pain in her legs today. Lake Geneva Clear, 1617.

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1: Kelly, Winter 10-8, I have a recovery at Mannheim for a reserve deputy that located a stolen Kia out of Illinois.

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2: 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Engine 385. The lowest tone alert. Respond to other fire incident. 251. Fox Lane.

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0: 1526.
2: Ascension Boy Boy Lincoln, 5380, BBL 5380, on the bypass at Braver.
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0: that's the 718. Are you with that? I just want to make sure you're going to your PD.
1: I'm sorry, I thought he was at his residence. For the theft, he's at the PD?
0: Affirmative. He was saying that somebody stole his vintage video game, and he thinks the person that sold it to him stated that they stole it. Supposedly, they gave it to Tom with Serendipity Farms to have him sell it, and one of the employees took it.
1: Before heading back to the PD.
0: I copy.
2: 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Did you start me, Fontana, with the ambulance?
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0: Med 282, Reese Smith 11 South Curtis Street, 211 South Curtis Street, to the main entrance for a 71-year-old male with theft tape. Late Geneva Clear, 1642. Go ahead.
1: Ambulance 121, it's not the fourth.
0: For 121 around the park.
2: Sorry to be repossessed with paperwork. You want to just send Chicago to TTY and see what their wishes may be?
0: Oh, that'd be small. Do we do another 1548?
2: Done
0: for.

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1: Kelly, go ahead.
0: We energies have been contacted.
2: Sensor 6, do you have any ETA?

0: North, County, Montana, Met 373. Or, excuse me, 371.
1: 371, go ahead.
0: Montana Med 371, clear from what was called no patient transport returning.
1: That's 16, that's one. County Med 171. Med 171, go ahead. Med 171, clear of patient returning. That's 1651.

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1: Tom X-ray 4376, ATX 4376. We're being northbound on top of 7 mile overpass. Looks like we're going to be on the wall.
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0: Copy.
2: Come back to this assignment. I will go on the next one for missing adults.
0: Cabby, it's going to be for Kevin Rossley. He left his group home. He's currently at Pat's Pizzeria.

0: County 38 wants you to be clear. 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

0: attention. 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Repeating, Michigan Fire and Rescue, respond 7711 Big Bend Road, the Maplewood Cottage, room 70, for a 58-year-old male having back pain in the lower back. Time of tones at 1710.
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0: Okay, copy.

Madison City of Burlington Rescue, respond 580 Madison Street, Unit 124, the Riverview Manor. For a 67-year-old male, conscious and difficulty breathing, his catheter came loose. He can't get it to lock back in. This was called in by the alarm company. Repeating, City of Burlington Rescue, respond 580 Madison Street, Unit 124, the Riverview Manor. For a 67-year-old male, conscious and difficulty breathing, his catheter came loose. Time of tones at 1712.

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0: 2018, the 17 or staff member Alexis is asking for a 21. Her phone number's in there.
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0: 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He's going to attempt to jump the vehicle to get it out of here. I'll be providing light coverage.
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0: It's at the 1736.

Go ahead. Bad traffic, good evening.

612, this is Pat Trapp. Yeah, 36 North of Loomis on a white Prius with a temp tag. I cannot read. Looks like one occupant.

0: 718. We're getting a fire alarm. They're showing that it's 561 Foxmead, but that's not valid in our system. It's coming from the east area bedroom, so don't you want me to just have them advised for now?
1: Affirmative.
0: Copy.
2: 710.
0: 710.
2: 41, I'll go over there. Might be 516, possibly.
0: I copy. In your area, 1442, right?
2: Correct.
0: Copy, I'll put it up.
3: A east area bedroom smoke. This is called in by the alarm company, repeating Village of Waterford. Fire respond 500 block of Mead, Fox Mead Crossway. The caller said 561, but it's showing it's inactive. It's the east area bedroom smoke called in by the alarm company. 7 phones at 1745.

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0: 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There's no emergency here. We'll be clearing and returning.
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Rick 3372, ALE 3372, be Wisconsin Street at Park Court.

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0: Copy. 51 if you're not close, we'll be tonight. Our caller is going to be at 2904 Mount Pleasant, Unit 2. Mom's not going to be there, and you can make it right away if you want. We do have PD en route. Mm-hmm. 2904 Mount Pleasant, Unit 2.

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1: Copy. Did you need cover for this? Is the vehicle occupied?
0: It'll be clearing shortly.

0: 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We energy is going to be on scene for a few more minutes. Rather than we're back in occupancy.
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Elkhorn Fire. Medic 261, Elkhorn Sourberg. 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At 1209, East Moraine Road.

0: that 261 responding. Do you have a PD responding as well?
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0: I'm at 261, copies.

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1: Hi, copy.

501 Oak Lodge Road for a 79-year-old female that fell. Just needs help up. Want me to have him advised? Kelly. Okay. 501 Oak Lodge Road for a 79-year-old female, conscious and breathing. She fell. 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
0: Wisconsin Motorcycle 959, Lincoln F. Frank, 959 Lincoln Frank, 36 northbound, north of West Wind Lake.
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0: 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At Walmart, 1901 Milwaukee Avenue, an employee was assaulted by a customer. He's refusing rescue. Male unknown, about 40 years old, with a gray shirt, gray shorts. He left in a gray Equinox about 15 minutes ago. 28 was Adam George Young, 6607, possibly.
1: 905 copies.
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